0: be the Borden sends it.
1: 10-4. He left toward the upper river.
0: Copy. Running through the county system. He doesn't have anything.

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0: Is it going to be the board interception you want to attach?
1: Attach him and Faye Reynolds, 10-11-91.
0: Do we have an approximate age on the board interception?
2: It's going to be the one with the address history.
0: Copy.

0: 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I'm going to have PD here that way as well.
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1: Another way to spell this guy's name, or because just running him Trey Borden 71294 comes back with anything. Checking the call notes for finding it.
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0: This seems to be a Prasco 307. Go ahead. We have a two-car wreck on the interstate. There's no road blockage or no injury. It's at the 331 northbound across from Frederick's.
1: They advise that happened at 331.
0: Temple, they're telling us that it occurred at 331 and they pulled over on the side, on the shoulder. Both vehicles are present and it's adjacent to Frederick's.

0: 3204, trespass. 204 is going to be 22 Prairie Barn Road. There's a Mandy Bates on the property. She's supposed to be trespassed. White female, red hair, shirt, shorts. She's walking towards Barney Chapel. Caller says that she was supposed to file a report according to PD next time she shows up. They do request make contact. She didn't cause a disturbance, but she wasn't supposed to be at the house. 22 Prairie Barn Road.
1: Tangle her up.
0: Copy.

0: Senator Brassfield, BJ10.
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1: 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Both these individuals are going to be EDP. I'm clear.
0: Terminate decombination.

0: 7 traffic stop. First last tag, Kilo 00 Papa India, A00P, Black Charger 67 near Wawa.
1: 67 Wawa.

0: 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Did you say it was a drive-off tank?
1: Yeah, negative, personalized tank.
0: Copy, confidential.
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They pull into the back of the apartments at 166 East Main.

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0: 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I'm talking about a 8-year-old from the area.
1: 228
0: Route. 8 Route.

628 going to be responding with parcel for sick person Charlie, 558 Fontana Place, Southwest, for an 82-year-old female that's disoriented. Track ID signed if needed, 558 Fontana Place, Southwest.

0: Queen, 32 on Haynes Point North Parkway, responding for a 40-year-old female that passed out and possibly having a seizure.
1: 19 Point Mallard Parkway, 40-year-old female has passed out, possibly having a seizure. 3219 Point Mallard Parkway.
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1: Charlie Priceville en route, 3219 Point Mallard Parkway, BB Dairy Queen and Priceville for a 40-year-old female who had passed out having a seizure, 3219 Point Mallard Parkway.
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1: 224, copy.

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0: 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It'll be at Ranch Circle and Kirby Bridge.
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Alpha 2 Delta 5 Charlie 0, conducted John Willis. Out of Anvil, 2019 Nissan Rogue Blue, expiration 10 of 26. NSR, Willis is current.

0: Good. Goes back to John Willis, registered owner. He's current. Restricted to interlock device. Also, he's a probationer for... I don't know what for, but he's probationer.
1: Yeah, well, go on.
0: Copy.

0: 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It's going to be 697 Wilson Mountain Road outside of Fallville. Mom and Dad got into it. Caller said, saw his stepfather push his mom. Mom's got the phone now, said everything's fine. 697 Wilson Mountain Road.
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1: Morgan County Unit Special Station Central. There was a reckless driver at Lockhart Highway 36 East. It was a silver box Chevy Van Express. He's driving southbound all the roadways, now pulled into a driveway on the left. Negative meat. 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
0: Charlie 0, Yankee X-ray November. Going to be at Danville Neal Elementary and Danville Road.
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0: 2-5. Charlie, November.
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2: The OLF is back to Brianne Hope Clowers out of Vinemont. She's current. She's still on a misdemeanor warrant traffic violation. I showed off the court out of Gardendale. We are not in their extradition. The tag comes back to a Kristen Fortenberry out of Vinemont. 2011 Ford Focus Gray Expression 427 NSR.
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0: Your tag, a 42 Alpha 230 Hotel, comes back to James Stanley Smith. Got an anvil, 2011 Hyundai Sonata Gray, expiration 9 of 26 NSR, Smith's current.
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1: 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Charlie 38, status.
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0: Southwest 51 unit, Scope 1.
1: Southwest 1.
0: Southwest 51 also added DL to the note.
1: Yeah.

0: We're not confidential.
1: Go ahead.
0: Deputy Brian Reagan of Town Creek, showing revoked 923 for DUI. Showing a warrant out of San Francisco at traffic and a warrant out of Tennessee for DUI, showing flag for violent tendencies, drug abuse, and alcoholism. Those are non-extraditable so far.
1: Cool.
0: Michael Gene Terry of Russellville, current Delta Mike, showing a felony out of Jefferson County for FTA dangerous drug.
1: Cool.
0: That one is extraditable.
1: Copy. You said extraditable.
0: That's it.
1: Cool. And your traffic might go now.
2: Here, code 1, no need.
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2: Yeah, 56. Medic, so.
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3: Copy, Daniel Neil Elementary.

Sergeant Delta 5-6. Your tag, 42 Charlie 08, Mary November, comes back to old Jack Lou Allen out of Moulton, 07 Ford Freestyle, red. Expiration 726, NSR Lou Allen is current.

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0: new Prosol units. We have the dreaded fireworks call about a week early. In the area of Meadow Lane, caller buys fireworks in the area. She thinks it's coming from this area. 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Negative meat. 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Just put it in the phone.
1: Trail 7 off, Bolo for the remainder.
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0: 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Copy it. 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

Pittsburgh does because he's four. Your tag of 5-2, Bravo 330, Charlie comes back to J. Rod Evans at Danville, 2018 Hyundai Elantra Triple Blue. X-Racing 3 of 25 NSR. 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
0: Oh, and it comes back to Sandra Barnett Thornsberry out of Moulton. She's been revoked since the last century. Reason being, a bunch of them. She is currently no warrants.
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1: Yes.
0: Your first is Traquavius Quantes Long out of Decatur. He's current negative warrants. Second is Aisha Shantae Young out of Decatur. She's current.
1: Seven.

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0: 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She is expired.
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1: Delta.
0: Bullet comes back to Jonathan Kyle Lay out of Vinemont. License status is currently showing a misdemeanor warrant out of the county for failing to show up to court on paraphernalia.
1: Careful.
0: I'll call.
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1: Delta 5-6, go ahead.
2: 5-2, Alpha Mike, 6, Romeo, 4, at Upper Ridge Grocers.
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1: First tape, 214, y'all copy. Tape 225, y'all copy.
0: And we're in 7 route.
1: First tape, man. And then y'all copy to your own. Respond on that 225 for an overdose, Charlie, 64 Lafayette Street, Northwest. 45-year-old female that's double-dosed on medications. We got PDs en route with you guys as well. Type 1 and found it needed. 604 Lafayette Street, Northwest. Here's it.

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1: 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You show me clear.
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0: 51, go
1: ahead. Jill has a one-hand misdemeanor Johnson call away for the fair to fair.
0: 10-4. He's in custody. I've been after the CJ. Copy the game on.
1: Go ahead.
0: 260.
1: 260, copy.
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0: Medicaid 24, QRV 203, needing out for residential fire to 2052 Cat, Robert Catfish Lane. We have crossed the street. There's a big forest fire about 500 feet from a structure. 2052 Robert Catfish Lane.
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1: 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Station man, 2 times.
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0: 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Copy, everybody's en route 2052 Robert Catfish Lane for a forest fire that also has a trailer on fire. Things are blowing up. It's about 500 feet from another structure. 2052 Robert Catfish Lane across the street.
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5: With plan for residential fire, 2052 Roberts Catfish Lane. 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There are also several things that are exploding in the area. 2052 Roberts Catfish Lane. TAC 7 is going to be in time if needed.
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1: 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One on board.
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0: 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Yes, please, go ahead.
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1: Yes, 6-4, go ahead. Delta 6-4, go ahead.

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0: 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Unable to read tag. Highway 36, Mack Brown Road.
1: Copy. 36.
2: Yeah, 46, I'm with him.
1: Wait, what's the cross on 36?
2: Mack Brown.
1: Mack Brown, got it.

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0: Alpha Zero, Charlie, Papa Delta, Edward, Bravo, comes back to a Jamie McCowan out of Balington, 05 Kawasaki Ninja. Blue in color, expiration 6 or 27 NSR. McCowan is current.
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1: Three. 3
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1: 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Units, you're good now.
3: Same for the Charlie 3.
0: Good.
3: Comes back to Joshua Aaron Dunn out of Lacey. Suspended since 22. Negative 1.
4: Bill 51. I'll be CJ. End mileage is going to be 287. Correction on the beginning is going to be 267.
1: Come in. Scene, you can cancel.
5: Rouse, switch away. Free copy. 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
1: Copy, thank you.
6: 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We didn't know Horace was here.

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1: Yeah.
0: Comes back to Kayla Renee White out of Huntsville. She's current. Negative one.
1: Campbell.
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2: 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We're going to be at Moss Chapel in 31.
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0: Gear tag of 52 Charlie 20 Charlie 3 comes back to Juarez Abram Navarro out of Hartsville on a 2010 Ford Fusion Black. Expiration 427 NSR.
1: Four. 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

064. The Illinois OLM is a temporary visitor's license to the Juarez Abram Novato out of Cicero, Illinois. It seems to be valid.

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1: 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You can try me, Claire.
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0: 203 Central. 203,
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0: Thank you. Will you also check with command at CFC 24 can clear up?
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0: 64. It's on a white 2013 Hyundai Sonata, 7-26, Dylan Palmer, parcel, NSR.
1: What was that? Chilling, Kelsey.
0: 10-4.

0: before?
1: Bill 64.
0: Okay, see that mileage route to the jail. We're getting a mileage 955. 56, we stand off for rotation.
1: Careful.

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0: So far.
1: Shane DeMoss of Hartzell, suspended 6 of 26 for FTA. He's negative warrant. Is that the also the social you put in there?
0: Yeah, for that is.

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0: Prince with 322, wreck with no injury. This is going to be private property. It's at the pilot, 3240, putting on a parkway. The caller, correction, the call taker heard yelling in the background, but we're now being advised that someone backed into the caller's truck. They're going to be by the truck fuel pump. This is pilot.
1: Yeah.

0: Medic to 11 Nature on First Psychiatric Alpha. Wolverine, 1616 Church Street, South East. They'll be in the IEH lab. He is a 45-year-old male having a panic attack, PTSD, suicidal ideations, and he is schizophrenic as well. Wolverine.
1: Hey, get me over here at the church on East Main Street. 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

0: 蔡伟文来靠边。蔡伟文来靠边。This one for a black alpha Wolverine 616 Church Street Southeast, send me in the EIH lab. For a 45-year-old male having a panic attack, PTSD, and suicidal ideations, but you have PD on things at the time. You're going to be looking for a male wearing a black shirt, blue jeans.
1: Copy off.

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0: Yeah, 5 minute countdown on the next day.
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0: 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Looks like it might be in front of 1650 Indian Hills Road.
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0: Medicaid 28 Adrian Park Boulevard, South Cedar Cove, and North Robinson Road. Be an iPhone call notification. We've had negative contact, South Cedar and North Robinson Road.
1: Falco, I need you en route to a Falls Bravo in the area of South Cedar Cove Road and North Robinson Road via iPhone fall notification. Rapid showing possibly in the middle of the field, South Cedar Cove Road, North Robinson Road. North Robinson, it can't be called back. It's going to be a 911 only cell phone. If you can be en route to check well-being, we're sending medical also, South Cedar Cove and North Robinson.

Medic 2.8 responding with Walkville and SO for Fall Bravo area of South Cedar Cove Road and North Robinson Road. Getting an iPhone call notification. It's showing to be in the southwest field near this intersection, South Cedar Cove and North Robinson Road.

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Thoughtful car two, you're going to the area of South Cedar Cove Road and North Robinson Road for a fall notification. We've had no contact. It's a 911 only. Rapid looks to be in the middle of a field. South Cedar Cove Road, North Robinson.

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1: 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Will be advised, PD and EMS have had negative contact.
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0: 5-2, Alpha Delta Uniform 4 Tango. It'll be at Curry Bridge in Ironman.
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0: 322. Status is advising suspended Clutch Charlie to Sean Harper out of Forest Park, Georgia. Negative warrant.
1: Vehicle search.
0: Suspended, but it's also showing that it's expired 2 of 13.

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0: 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We'll be at North Doubt, Johnson Chapel Road, Tamil Road.
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0: 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That'll be at Allen Road 36.
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1: I have traffic for all of y'all. There's a vehicle sitting at Belline or Old Moulton. They're buzzing. The EMS has gotten out with them and took their keys. I was wondering if it was any of y'all.
2: Yeah, there's a traffic number with us.
1: Okay.

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1: Negative. Range one, just second alert. We have received an additional warm smoke, high bay south heat.

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0: Engine Bravo to Living Trapper, call Bravo, Presbyterian Towers, 1824, Presbyterian Drive, Southwest, apartment 411. Just one for a 73-year-old female that's calling.
1: Governor,
0: safe. 11, 6.

0: 5 to 11 Parker Fall Alpha Presbyterian Towers. Engine 5, I believe you can disregard. It looks like it's recoded to an Alpha.
1: 5 variable.
0: Chris Hayes.

0: 211, it's been downgraded to an Alpha, cancel fire, Slumber Fall Alpha, Presbyterian Towers, 1824, Presbyterian Drive, apartment 411, 73-year-old female has fallen. She is saying that her doors are locked, so you might need to roll PD, force entry, attack 4, hit, Presbyterian Towers, apartment 411.
1: Send your chief, fire out, we're going to have force entry. Keep firing, Rod, just in case we need to do make force entry, please.
0: 10-4.

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0: 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Need y'all to want to hang around and get that fourth entry.
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1: Five.
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0: Central Arc, the unit team has been finished with fall at 313 level 8 Street Northwest.
1: Hospital has responded for a 63-year-old female that's fallen and possibly broken her right ankle.
2: Yeah, 227 Century, you can cut that on this.
1: Okay, 28, you're fine.
2: Thank you.

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0: 210, advancing to Alpha, 339 I-65 northbound. 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

0: Central Medic 218, patient for a sick person, Alpha, 702 Cedar Lake Road, Westlake Land, apartment 215, 60-year-old female, possibly high blood pressure, complaining of headache and joint pain. 702 Cedar Lake Road, apartment 215.
1: 218, received, one route.
0: I've received two routes.

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0: 234, private property rent.
1: Got it.
0: 611 Nansford Road. It's a Hyundai Veloster in a dark gray Equinox. Equinox left the scene. Supposed to be around the Jacks. Talked about by Tom Kemp. Caller says she's a caregiver for the male and he shouldn't be driving after he hit her vehicle. She opened his door and he pushed her with his cane and left. 611 Nansford Road, Tampa.
2: Problem Charlie, 807 Bank Street, Northwest, City Center Village, Apartment 207, 89-year-old male, shortness of breath with right leg pain.
1: Central.
0: 230.
1: I'm clear from the city garage. Not being out with 234. What's that vehicle description again?
0: Dark gray Equinox.
1: 10-4, could you get a tag by chance?

0: Hey, Warren. I got another verse on that other subject.
1: And where is that? 5, 12, and 93?
0: That's it.
1: With negative warrants, confidential. The other subject is on warrants with price for you, man. Have them take it.
0: That's important.

0: 3.17, you need additional.
1: Charlie 16, I'm out with him. We got two to tame.
0: Okay.

0: Omega Mu 52, Charlie 15, X-ray 6, 52C 15, X6.
1: Tampa. My heart's on 234.
0: 234.
1: It's going to be a 10-4 on that tag. It's an exact currently on Hunt's time.

0: 3/23. What's the date of birth?
1: 10/12/95.
0: Confirmed in hand.
1: And were there on Bethel near Soul Creek? Like it said, did you copy in hand?
2: 10/4.
1: Central Price Williams, volunteers been paid to gas leak at the Wawa Hoe.

0: picture of price of volunteer second pay saves units respond to Priceville coverage area gas leak at the Wavaho 732 Highway 67 South. They're running, they believe they have a gas leak somewhere inside the building, possibly from the oven. Nobody need medical attention this time. They were advised to get everybody out to wait on responders. I'm trying to contact Wheeler Basin at this time. 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Huh?
1: Fine,

0: 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Sample and Snow Creek.
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1: He realized that he was there if he just come to the back and knock on the door.
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1: 10-4, Wheeler Basin's on call, was advised as well to be en route.
0: That's right. Thanks, how close are you?
2: 10-1, let's pull up.
0: Did y'all see the grass fire at 67 and somewhere around where you just came over here? Did you see your thing?
2: Yeah, it looked like a brush pile of light smoke.
0: Yeah.

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0: I'll be in custody of the Sparkman subject in Rasky County Jail beginning mileage at 624.
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0: 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He's not saw any movement. 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
1: Tampa. Russell Young's volunteer has been placed for a sick person call at 180 Northeast Shannon Drive.
2: 2217. Sick person Charlie, 180 Northeast Shannon Drive, 65-year-old female, confusion, shaky, dark urine with history of UTI, 180 Northeast Shannon Drive.
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0: 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The Shannon track, man.
1: The 550 on scene, Shannon, command.

Charlie 107 and John 124 to Central. That one, black female in custody and brought to the gate of OGP 3. I started my house 176998.

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0: 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What do you think?
1: Tampa.

0: Cessna Engine 3, Medic 211, patient from unknown Bravo, 822 Grant Street Southeast, 84-year-old female. Caller's on scene, unable to make entry. They can see the female in the floor. They have heard her talk, unsure what the problem is. 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

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217. 217. 217. 217. 217. 217. 217. 217. 217. 217. 217. 217. 217. 217. 217. 217. 217. 217. 217. 217. 217. 217. 217. 217. 217. 217. 217. 217. 217. 217. 217. 217. 217. 217. 217. 217. 217. 217. 217. 217. 217. 217. 217. 217. 217. 217. 217. 217. 217. 217. 217. 217. 217. 217. 217. 217. 217. 217. 217. 217. 217. 217. 217. 217. 217. 217. 217. 217. 217. 217. 217. 217. 217. 217. 217. 217. 217. 217. 217. 217. 217. 217. 217. 217. 217. 217.

Oh, yeah, so I say northbound, I-65 to 319 to Red Nissan Altima. That is all the roadway. No further. 319, I-65 northbound, central clear.

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2: I'll set up 211. We'll be doing a follow up at 302 Harris Street. Again, 302 Harris. Copy that.
0: Good.
2: Alabama 52, Charlie 1, Alpha Union Papa 52C1 AUP.
0: 7.
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Century Engine 3, Medic 214, pages unknown, Bravo, 1008, 6th Avenue Southeast at Southern Oak Property, Rest Care. Have reports of a female not acting right. She has been reported at this time in decent exposure. We have PD en route, not on scene, 1008, 6th Avenue Southeast.

0: Medic 628 transporting.
1: Okay. 218 officer.

10 Alpha Echo Charlie Bravo. Oh yeah, it's blessings up on I-65 and 334, but it's 18-wheeler with a white cab, carrying marbles on the truck. So there's pieces flying off. I-65 and 334, essentially.

0: 214th in the area. Can't seem to locate.
1: Interesting.
2: No, yeah, it's around for the last photo of vehicles now passing 325. That's where they're central clear.
3: There's all things, 6-7 in command.
1: 3-7, 6-7 in command.

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1: Sample.

0: 47, confidential.
1: Hi.
0: And we're Nathan Roden. Some felony through limestone, misdemeanor through A-Rev. Neither one will extradite. Also, shall be a probationer.
1: That one.
0: 234, confidential.

0: 对的时候，
1: to 34, your purse is turned, Delta says click the line. Since, how are we down so far?
0: So far.
1: Second, suspended 5-6-24, classes ID.
2: Brandon.
1: Day of Brownsboro. Driver warrants also shown.
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2: Charlie 68, Bill, what's up?
0: Charlie 68.
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0: Tampa.
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0: 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Drop us on the return. 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

25, patient 4 bleeding Delta, 100 Wilson Street Northeast, apartment 1001 at Doc Jordan. 74-year-old female reporting a large amount of blood in her stool. Breathing and responding normally. She does take blood thinners. Doc Jordan, apartment 1001. Happy Tuesday. 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
0: 52 Alpha 805 Alpha. It's on a gray Suburban. 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

Central Medic 218, medical transport, Parkway Medical, bed 7, patient 1 to Decatur Main, ICU 14 with monitor, IV, and seizure.

Robinson for UTC.

Central Tower 4, medic 211, breathing problem Delta, 214 15th Avenue Northwest, 70-year-old female, difficulty breathing, not responding normally, history of COPD, 214 15th Avenue Northwest.

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0: Earth version.
1: Just received caller also just advised this patient is possibly not breathing.
2: First Alabama 10918653 so far.
1: Patient's one unconscious, possibly not breathing. We have 203 and 201 in Roswell.
0: Tad one responding. Central, I have another engine to that as well, please.
1: Proceed.

0: Central Engine 2, need your response as well for a breathing problem. Patients possibly went unconscious, reported as not breathing. Battalion 2 and Tower 4. Correction, Tower 4 is on scene. Battalion 2 is in right as well.
1: Who's your help? Central, we're starting CPR.
0: Central copy, starting CPR.

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0: Current class Delta 28, Ian Tyler, P's out of Valdosta Springs. P's negative so far.
1: So far.
0: Current class Delta to Anthony, P's out of Valdosta Springs. Negative.
1: 10-4.
0: Lucas.

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0: Units from out the car, it's going to be an older white male. Tag 41 out. 8.
2: Performing.
0: Yeah. How did that be?

0: X-ray 201. 201. Versus revoke 12 of 12, the negative warrants. Elizabeth Lamb, second is current Delta negative warrants. Mary Rivas.
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这个声音太吵。哎，谁谁谁？我刚刚这个。2-1 and 4-3 heavy. 4-3 heavy.

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The Woodruff

They're up 25. How do they win the race? 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
0: We're clear.
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0: 25 North Roxton Circle. Cars on scene trying to recover a stolen motorcycle attracted to this location. When he knocked on the door, the homeowners got hostile with him. Parties are separated. Car standing by in a black Silverado. And there's a female on the porch. 25 North Roxton.
1: Okay, well, all right.
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1: Central Medic 227, paging for residential fire at 500 Tanner Road. Have reports for residents on fire, 500 Tanner Road. Central to Danville.
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0: This is Medic 225, paging for a traffic incident. Bravo. Langdon Drive at West Morgan Road. iPhone crash notification only. Traffic heard in the background. Langdon Drive, West Morgan Road.
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0: Pitcher 203. Correction, 204. Inform WFL to advise you as well if the residents or paramedic 227 is en route. Smoke reported in the house. No flames seen on 500 Tanner Road.
1: Receive. I'll be monitoring the call.
0: 10-4.

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1: Center Tower 4, Medic 214, patient for a seizure, Delta 2 Street, Wayne Farms, Kill Plant, 30-year-old female found unresponsive, actively seizing in the bathroom, 254 Ipsco Street.

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1: Tower 4 was saying it's coming.

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1: I'll turn the units so they clear of Lyman Road.
2: Alternative units clear.
3: Yep, ignore. Western Circle, caller is located parts of his motorcycle on the property. 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There's no active disturbance. He's standing by a black Silverado, 25 North Rocks. Tinkle. Henry.
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0: 62 Heather Street. 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

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A fainting Delta at this time, 1226 Highway 55 East, 66-year-old male. Hallucinating, difficulty breathing, 1226 Highway 55 East.

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0: through a possible engine route for an illegal burn, Highway 67 South, Cross Mountain Drive, call or advise at a residence on 67 near this intersection. Could only advise that they were burning, complaining about ash on his vehicle in the Cove Creek subdivision, Highway 67 South, Cross Mountain Drive.
1: 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This is Fremont.
2: Negative, we're 6th Avenue and 8th Street Southeast.
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0: Center for Crossville, second page, today's first page, illegal burn, Highway 67 South, Cross Mountain Drive, Beta residence on 67 near this intersection. Call us and only advise they were burning something. Highway 67 South, Cross Mountain Drive.
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0: 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Bravo, iPhone crash notification, Highway 67 South at Marco Drive, no contact.
1: You show me clear.
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3: Central Crossville, New General, break unknown injury in the area of Highway 67 South, Marco Drive, via iPhone crash notification with no contact.

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0: 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I'm on scene. 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
1: 10-4.
2: Central. And you can cancel. See the vehicle safe. I think I'll be using those seconds there.

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0: 11.
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1: Handle.

0: team, paging for a psychiatric alpha, 2022 Morgan Avenue Southwest, apartment 6. Caller's reporting a 38-year-old female hallucinating. He's also reporting her legs are swollen. 2022 Morgan Avenue Southwest, apartment 6. PD's not en route at this time.
1: Status. Channel 4-1 patient.
0: Let's proceed.

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1: Central.
0: You can go ahead and put Medic 213 on the one going back to New Center.
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1: Another main out of city.
3: I'm working on it now.
1: Where's he?

Central Medic 226, paging for the medical transport, Decatur Main, room 5, patient going to Vanderbilt ER with monitor injury. Ready now.

0: Hart, we'll take that guy.
1: J-34.
0: No, I'm going to drop that. I need to be a
1: Tackle.

Central Med 28 one pending seizure. Faint, have a history of CDA, 357 Pleasant Country Road. A 7-year-old female conscious and breathing, possibly having a seizure.

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1: Yeah, 218, we'll be in service, lift assist only.

0: see somebody down the road.
1: Where's he? It's 219 Essential. Basic 219. Basic 219, can you put us on the transport coming from DGH going to Albertville? Where's he?

0: Avenue or Bison Route direct?
1: Temple. Pain 20 appointment.
2: Two 12 received.
1: Okay, 212 received.

Central Medic 218, patient for a sick person, 1242 Beltline Road, apartment 905, 49-year-old female, feet infected and swelling.

0: Center to Engine 3, Medic 214, Medic 225, paging for a heat exposure. Delta, it's going to be near Point Mallard Water Park. They show to be just off the trail. Have reports of two subjects that were stuck on a boat for approximately 6 hours. They are no longer on the boat. Two possible patients dehydrated.
1: 25 and around.
2: 214 and around. Do you have a better location?
0: We're trying to get that for you, standby.

0: Today, January 2016, the caller showed to be just north of the walking trail entrance there as you pass the Point Mallard Water Park. There's also a possible entrance behind the Spirit of America stage where there would be a gate. The patient will be east of that. We have a caller standing by.
1: Thank you.

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1: I know it was.

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1: Walker still on the concourse end, if it's open.
2: Sure, copy.
3: Hey, Roger, this is the target line. It's a brown or tan older model Chevy Trailblazer. I've been seeing the subject at the park for several days. I think he's living there in his car. He's a white male wearing a brown silver shirt, khaki cargo shorts and boots. They're advising he will get out and hide in the bushes and watch people in your apartment park.
1: En route.
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0: That's Farmer. 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

0: to Engine 2, Engine 1, Battalion 1, QRV 203, Medic 217, paging for a cardiac echo, 3700 Highway 31 North at Hudson Memorial Bridge, AST on scene, northbound lane of Hudson Memorial Bridge with a male passed out behind the wheel. No vehicle description available. They've just advised CPR in progress. Hudson Memorial Bridge.
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0: 201-203 responding with 217 en route. TAC 4.
3: On the access road, you can go down.
0: He should be aware. We'll try to get him back on the line, Sam.
4: Engine 3 from car 3.
3: Go ahead.
4: I've also spoke with somebody at Point Mount at the golf course, and they're going to have one of their big golf carts circling the trail, so I'm not going to use that.
0: We're
4: Well, that's what I thought I heard as a sign for people.

0: Central Unit, that at Fort Mallard Parkway, did I confirm unit made contact?
1: 2-4-10, action contact.
0: Or we also have 3 in the area as well.
1: We're out with Engine 3.

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1: Copy engine 2 on scene, CPR in progress. Central Rescue, for a water rescue, no injury in the area of Point Mallard Water Park, 29 miles. Kind of stranded in the middle of the water on a boat, no injuries. And in this area that you have a visual on.
2: That's negative where we're at.

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Yeah, stranded in the middle of the southbound, no injuries.

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1: Go ahead.
0: 10-4, I wanted to make you aware of reference information provided by our first caller at Engine 3. Rescue squad is being paged out for the other subject reported on the boat. We reported as no injuries, but he is still on the river.
1: Okay, and who received?

0: 恭喜从红星开始。
1: OK, OK. OK, OK.

0: 让我获取与尊重。嗯，你确实是我。我现在不是在。
1: Simple.

0: and he's the beast from that water.
1: Air Force, confirming.

0: MR30 to Central. I'm at Station 3. Are we still needed on the river?
1: Negative. They advise you can disregard. He's making his way back to the boat harbor.
0: 10-4, thank you.
1: Proceed.
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1: FCOM.
0: I think I need details on that call, please.
1: 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Temple.

0: Medic 218, need your response for a emergency crash call, traffic incident, Bravo, Iverson Boulevard at Highway 20. 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

0: sense for medic to 18. 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
2: Temple. 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
0: We have one patient being transported, two firefighters on board, one and two en route to pick up personnel from hospital.
1: So Chicago, one and two en route to pick up personnel.

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1: Kilo 3.
0: I'll be clearing route to the hospital to pick up personnel.
1: Receive.

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0: No tag, gray, Ford Edge, going to be North Greenway and Old Highway 24.

0: 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Back there.
1: Go ahead.
0: 41, Charlie. 0822.
1: .45, returns on a black 2021 Chevy Blazer, 1-27, to a Maritza subject out of Florence. Vehicles in that car?
0: 10-4. Show me on a vehicle stop with no tag. It's going to be displayed on a black and colored Toyota Corolla.

advising correct note reads 57 Eva Road being LSA. LSA vehicles can be a red Toyota Corolla left northbound 67 approximately 10 ago.

0: Central to Florida, junior hopper wreck, no reported injury, highway 67 south, zero road, new two vehicle NBA, no energy.
1: Four eight two, four eight four twenty six.

0: that there's any damage to the Corolla. I'm on 67 in Somerville, headed towards Eva.
1: Door traffic. My PX traffic. Can you please repeat? Keep it clear. Thank you. 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

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O2 is dropping.

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0: 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Rob, this is the echo call. Repeat, echo.
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0: Change the call.
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Central Blue 15, QRV 203. This will be an upgrade coming out of the neighborhood at Prospect Dining Room. For Charlie, it's now been changed to a cardiac echo. At Price, we're responding as well.

0: 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You can go ahead and show through the sand and see what makes the turn here. Are we saying that right in the notes for safe perception SDNR?
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1: 330.
0: Off duty.
1: Yeah,

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1: Go ahead.
0: 10-4, can you confirm if fire personnel on scene at Code 1 as well?
2: Oh.

0: 212
1: about the service during the shift.
2: Alright, one.
3: All four here from my credit card.
2: Your time. Have a good evening.

Central to Prescott Volunteers. Central to Prescott Volunteers, be advised, the caller did say that the vehicle wrecked into the ditch and advised that the driver was out walking around.

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1: Surgery advised no injury.
0: 10-4.
1: Well, what's that mind? Let's PD me.
0: 10-4 received.

Medic 211, unknown Bravo, 217 Cedar Lake Road, Southwest River Valley Apartments. Underage male appeared to be laying on the field unconscious.

0: 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Region 6. Is CD en route to this? Yes, sir.
1: No, it's 10-4. Engine 6, PD.
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0: Yeah, I'm trying on the location of the fish.
1: That's negative. All they advised was steal beside the apartment. Is a black male appearing unconscious.

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1: Four.
0: I'll be pulling into 863 to make contact with the other person.
1: Hey, one.

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PD on scene of a wreck, have one patient complaining of shoulder pain.

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0: 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It's on a white Chevy Silverado, Highway 31 and Minot Street.
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